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2: 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I'm here for it. You ready?
3: 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Hey, Nikki, you're so fine. 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You're so fine. Hey, Nikki.
2: That's very good. 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

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An album release anniversary today that could score you some cash with our throwback timeline. What do you say? Stay with us. And let's get you that $100 in just about 45 minutes or so.

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I'm Tony Lorino. Are we ready for the Sphere? Listen, man, that whole experience like takes over your mind, your body, your whole being when you're going to see the Backstreet Boys and do it for free on us. 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You could win next.

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Kingston's 102.7 WOW FM, hits of the 80s and more. I'm Tony Marino. We're ready to play along another edition of our Throwback Timeline tonight. Big album release, one of the most underrated of the decade. Jog your memory, see if you know the year coming up.

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0: And if you can correctly text in the year in the timeline, you could win that $100 tonight. In the year we're talking about Michael J. Fox moving from Family Ties to The Secret of My Success, his other big movie franchise of the 1980s, along with all things Back to the Future. The Kudos granola bar, so good, chocolate dipped. Yeah, perfect after-school snack, first hits store shelves. And it was on this day in the year that we're talking about, INXS releases Kick, one of the most underrated albums of this year. Was it 1987, 1988, or 1989? Text your guest to enter and win to 877-909-1989. 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
0: What year was it? Michael J. Fox in The Secret of My Success. Huge at the movies. The Kudos granola bar. The one dipped in chocolate, of course. One of the best tasting after school snacks of the year. And this album, INXS's Kick, released today in, you guessed, 1987.
2: You got it.
0: The most underrated albums of the decade with songs like this. This is Devil Inside. You come the

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0: 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Kingston's 102.7 Wow FM. I'm Tony Lorino, not just the ladies into the Backstreet Boys. You and your buddies did a whole thing to them with their music and your talent show back in the day?
1: We all danced to Get Down. and I've been obsessed with them ever since. And I know I get laughed at by some people, but I'm staying strong. I'm so proud of these guys. Look what they've done in the last 30-plus years. They're amazing.
0: BSB fan too, stay with us. 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
1: Coming up next,
0: I'm Tony Lorino. There's two things we know about Alanis Morissette. One, she's not afraid to tell someone off who's done her wrong. We've heard that in her songs. Two, we know she's got a great sense of humor. Yeah, kind of even parodied herself when she did a remake of My Humps by the Black Eyed Peas. Had a blast on that one on YouTube. But what we don't know about Alanis Morissette is what she's going to do in this new genre she's about to explore. Have you heard about this? Hey, don't go anywhere. We're going to fill you in with Alanis' new plans and one of her best in moments.
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And that is Alanis Morissette. We know she can have a joke or two about herself. We know she can tell someone off like that song. But how will she do with her new genre of Christmas music? Find out in less than a month, apparently, as she's got that new album almost done, finishing touches being applied as we speak. And of course, as we get close to the house.

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I'm Tony Lorino. They're your boys. They're our boys. They're America's boys. The Backstreet Boys. And your chance to see them after the Boys of Summer.

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Yeah, we love to say wow with some of the songs you just haven't heard in a long, long time. 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
1: The late night class reunion is on.
0: Tony Marino by 1983. Oh, Elton John had kind of been through the ringer, touring, all sorts of failed relationships. And yeah, he had his struggles with alcohol as well. That's why when he wrote this song we're about to hear, he wasn't just like playing around. I'm Still Standing meant something to Elton. But for any of us who have been through a challenge in life, whether it's a challenge at work, challenge in relationship, challenge school, whatever, I'm Still Standing probably means something to you too, right? Get that inspiration that only Elton can bring with that one for the class of 1983 as we're back to it. All brought to you by Eggland's Best. Better taste, better nutrition, better eggs. The late night class reunion's back next.
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If it feels almost like 1999 with this song and the Backstreet Boys, the Sphere in Las Vegas, let's get you in to everything you need to win. 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

0: I got logged out and locked out of the YouTube Kids app, okay? For grown-ups only, solve this math problem, and I got it wrong. And then it gave me a new one, and I got that one wrong. And then it gave me a third one, and I got I swear to you.
1: What were the problems?
0: They were just multiplication, but one was like 3 times 2 plus something, and I was like, oh, that's that. And it's like, wrong. And so it locked me out.
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You turn off your car, go into the office, and the last song you heard on Wow FM stays with you all day long. 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

0: from the KingstonDaily.ca newsroom. Here's what you need to know.
1: I'm Ken Ashizumi, keeping you in the loop this morning. We are 2 weeks into Ontario's new minimum wage, but it doesn't appear to be impacting businesses here in Kingston, at least in the short term. Greater Kingston Chamber of Commerce CEO Karen Cross says the 35-cent hike to close to $18 an hour comes as businesses are already dealing with the economic uncertainty in Canada.
2: It's not something new to business, so they know it's going to come. It's just how they're going to be managing it, particularly when we're navigating through some very uncertain times.
1: Cross says it's important for businesses and their employees to work together in helping make the local economy thrive. The unemployment rate in Kingston rose slightly to 5.6%, but StatsCan says the job market in the Limestone City is holding steady. Overall, more than 68,000 jobs were lost across Canada in September, causing the unemployment rate to climb to 6.5%. StatsCan says fewer people are working in educational services, healthcare and social assistance, and manufacturing, while there are more people working in other services such as repairs and maintenance and household services. Kingston lawyer and women's advocate Pamela Cross says high-profile sexual assault cases can affect survivors far from where the allegations happened, including here in Eastern Ontario. Cross says the public can sometimes read an acquittal or decision not to charge as proof nothing happened.
3: And I think for me, that's the most crucial part of this. What's the impact on survivors when systems fail to respond? Our focus has to be on the person who's been victimized.
1: Cross says that perception can create another barrier for people considering whether to disclose an assault or seek support. The Ottawa Senators improved to 5-1 on the season. Tim Stützle scored and added an assist in a 4-1 victory over New Jersey last night. Milwaukee has a 2-0 lead in the NLCS. Wilson Contreras homered and drove in three as the Brewers downed the Dodgers 7-4. Cleveland defeated Tampa Bay 7-3 in the opener of the ALCS. Tyler Bass's third field goal of the game gave the Buffalo Bills a 37-34 overtime win over the Los Angeles Rams in Monday Night Football. The next time you are scrolling through your phone, visit KingstonDaily.ca and see what Kingston is talking about. 401 traffic and weather together next.
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8: Well, good morning. Here with a first check on your drive. Just did a first run through the traffic cameras along the 401 between Belleville and Brockville. Not seeing any live lane issues in the early going this morning. Traffic in both directions appears to be moving at the speed limit. Checking your forecast for today, we do have a special weather statement in effect. We're going to get rain, a fair amount of rain and thunderstorms, possibly 40 to 60 millimeters of rain by the time it's said and done late this afternoon or this evening. High today to reach 19 degrees. It's going to be windy as well. Showers again should taper off this evening. Maybe another thunderstorm, 5 to 10 more millimeters of rain with a low down to 13. Tomorrow's going to be mainly cloudy. Slight chance of some drizzle in the morning. Windy again with the high tomorrow reaching 16 degrees. The temperatures are dropping and winter driving is getting closer. 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
1: Good morning, I'm Lorena Dixon. Here's what's coming up over the next 48 hours. It's everything you need to know.
2: Good morning, I'm Alyssa Brush. 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The Queens Gales host the Guelph Griffins on Saturday, while the Amherst U Jets take on the Frankfurt Huskies Saturday night. 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Just click the 48. In the newsroom, I'm Alyssa Brush, and that's what's happening around town.
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1: 401 traffic and weather together.
5: Well, it remains a problem-free commute this morning in the early going. Not seeing any live lane issues on the traffic cameras anywhere on the 401 eastbound or westbound between Belleville and Brockville. Your forecast for today, we do have a special weather statement in effect as we could see between 40 and 60 millimeters of rain today along with thunderstorms. This should last into this evening. It's going to be a little windy as well with gusts to 40 kilometers an hour and the high reaching 19. Showers again continue into this evening. Chance of an evening thunderstorm as well. Overnight low down to 13. Tomorrow's going to be a mainly cloudy day. There is a slight chance of some lingering drizzle early tomorrow morning. Windy again with gusts to 40 kilometers an hour and the high reaching 16. 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
1: Good morning, I'm Lorena Dixon. 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
2: Good morning, I'm Melissa Brush from the KingstonDaily.ca newsroom. Lionhearts is pledging to match donations for their Big Hearts, Big Impact campaign. 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
2: 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I'm Melissa Brush. 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
6: Well, this time it remains problem-free on the 401, not seeing any live lane issues. If you're traveling eastbound or westbound between Belleville and Brockville, you won't find anything to slow you down. Your forecast for today, we do still have this special weather statement in effect calling for showers and thunderstorms. Between 40 and 60 millimeters of rain is expected. Expected to get windy as well with gusts up to 40 kilometers an hour this morning, the high to reach 19. Showers should end around midnight, maybe an evening thunderstorm with an overnight low down to 13. Tomorrow's going to be a cloudy day, slight chance of some lingering drizzle in the morning. Windy again with gusts to 40 kilometers an hour and the high reaching 16. 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

0: from the KingstonDaily.ca newsroom. Here's what you need to know.
1: I'm Ken Hashizumi, keeping you in the loop this morning. No immediate cause for concern over the hike in Ontario's minimum wage from the Greater Kingston Chamber of Commerce. CEO Karen Cross says while it is important for businesses to continue to succeed, the workforce must be able to make a decent living.
2: We want to make sure business succeeds and employees are earning fair wages so that we can continue to really grow our local economy here. So it's a matter of working together to meet those goals.
1: The minimum wage in Ontario is now $17.95 an hour. Cross says businesses have been able to navigate through these increases, but it comes as there is a level of economic uncertainty in Canada. Youth and women were among the hardest hit in the latest jobs report. StatsCan says over 68,000 jobs in Canada were lost in September, bringing the unemployment rate to 6.5%. Educational services, healthcare and social assistance, and manufacturing saw the biggest declines. In Kingston, the unemployment rate is at 5.6%, but StatsCan says the job market has been holding steady due to small gains in the overall labor pool. We are taking a look at the candidates running in this year's municipal elections in Kingston. Today, we are featuring candidates in the Trillium District. Incumbent Jimmy Hassan is looking to return to council. He says he would like to see the city grow, bringing in more people and business.
3: I support responsible development, more housing, and strong local economy. But growth must come with the infrastructure and service our residents need and deserve.
1: Hassan is going up against challenger Prakash Dale for their seat on October 26th. 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Linus Ullmark made 29 saves as the Ottawa Senators improved to 5-1 with a 4-1 win over New Jersey last night. Cleveland took game one of the ALCS. Chase DeLauder and Patrick Bailey each homered as the Guardians defeated Tampa Bay 7-3. It was the Brewers over the Dodgers 7-4, and Milwaukee is up 2-0 in the NLCS. Monday Night Football, Josh Allen had 210 yards passing, 121 more on the ground as the Buffalo Bills got by the LA Rams 37-34 in overtime. The next time you are scrolling through your phone, visit KingstonDaily.ca and see what Kingston is talking about. 401 Traffic and Weather together next.
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6: The 401 remains problem-free both eastbound and westbound. If you're traveling between Belleville and Brockville, you won't find anything to slow you down. Your forecast for today, we do have a special weather statement in effect with showers and thunderstorms expected. 40 to 60 millimeters of rain is possible. It's going to get windy too, with gusts to 40 kilometers an hour and the high reaching 19. Showers should end around midnight. There is a chance of drizzle or a thunderstorm this evening. Low overnight down to 13. Tomorrow is going to be a mainly cloudy day with a slight chance of drizzle lingering into the morning. Windy again with gusts to 40 kilometers an hour and the high reaching 16. 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
1: Good morning. I'm Lorena Dixon. Here's what's coming up over the next 48 hours. It's everything you need to know.
2: Good morning. I'm Alyssa Brush. 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The Queens Gales host the Guelph Griffins on Saturday, while the Amherst U Jets take on the Frankfurt Huskies Saturday night. 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
5: With this check on your drive, it is a wet commute out there, but not causing any problems. I'm not seeing any live lane issues on the 401 eastbound or westbound anywhere between Belleville and Brockville. Now, we do still have this special weather statement in effect calling for rain and thunderstorms through the day today. Could see between 40 and 60 millimeters of rain by the time it's all said and done later tonight. Winds expected to pick up this morning as well with gusts to 40 kilometers an hour, the high reaching 19. We do have a few showers ending near midnight tonight, then a chance of drizzle overnight, low down to 13. There's a slight chance of drizzle lingering into tomorrow morning, then a cloudy day. Winds picking back up with gusts to 40 kilometers an hour with the high reaching 16. 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
1: Good morning, I'm Lorena Dixon. 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
2: 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I'm Alyssa Brush. 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
6: It does remain a wet drive this morning, but the rain not causing any issues right now on the 401. No live lane problems eastbound or westbound anywhere between Belleville and Brockville. Your forecast for today, we do still have this special weather statement in effect. About 40 to 60 millimeters of rain is possible with thunderstorms mixed in. We're going to see wind gusts pick up to about 40 kilometers an hour later this morning with the high reaching 19. Showers should end near midnight. There is a chance of drizzle overnight with a low dropping down to 13. A slight chance of drizzle lingering into tomorrow morning, and then just mainly cloudy. Wind gusts pick back up to 40 kilometers an hour with the high reaching 16. 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

0: It is Joey and Lauren. It is Get It Off Your Chest time. We love it. You can just confess, admit, complain, rant about anything, and yeah, it's safe here.
1: It's a good complain line.
0: Yeah, our AI assistant takes care of the dirty work, so you don't have to call us. And, you know, people go, I know that voice. That's Jessica from HR.
1: I knew she was going to complain about me.
0: I mean, honestly, if you work in HR, maybe this is the best segment ever because you're like, I need to say this.
1: Very true. All right, here we go.
2: I've slowly been selling my husband's sports memorabilia without him knowing.
1: Ooh. He must have a lot. Like, if he must have a lot. If he hasn't noticed yet, he must have a lot. And I will say, you might be paying for some family vacations with some of that sports memorabilia. Yeah. I have seen how much people spend on
0: stuff. It's crazy.
1: But what do you do when he notices? Do you say, hey, honey, so, you know, those bills I've been paying, it's from your baseball cards.
0: If you're going to sell husband sports memorabilia, I hope you get the right price point. Rookie Michael Jordan 1993 card, $200 or best offer. Like, if that's
1: how much you think that would actually go for.
0: I hope you're trying to, I mean, like, if it's cards or different things, hopefully you're not being like, oh, $200, that's a good deal, and then you find out it's worth like $20,000 or something.
1: Just be ready for one day he may notice.
0: Yeah,
1: you know what I mean.
0: But I will say this: someone told me this once, and I try to live by this in our own home, which is, if you didn't know you had it, you don't need it.
1: So if it doesn't bring you joy?
0: Oh, Marie Kondo. Yeah. What happened to that woman?
1: I don't know.
0: That's crazy because I feel
1: like doing the thing.
0: I know. But I think, like, if you go in your closet and you open and you're like, oh, I didn't even know we had this. Now all of a sudden you don't even be like, oh, well, we got to keep it because you didn't know you had it.
1: Yeah, that's a good point.
2: I work at a restaurant and dropped a meatball on the ground the other night and still served it.
1: Ew.
0: You meatballs take time. I mean, I don't know if they're just sitting there in a big pot or like
1: the floor of the ground of a restaurant is dirty. What?
0: You've never heard of floor spice? You've never heard of some floor spice?
1: Not like, in a restaurant where I am trusting that the food is safe and not on the ground.
0: Oh man, these meatballs. What's it seasoned with? Oh, we got oregano, we got some thyme, we got salt, pepper, garlic powder.
1: Bottom of my Crocs.
0: Floor spice, yeah. We got the kitchen floor, a little grout seasoning, you know what I mean, in between the tiles.
1: I will say, after hearing a lot of stories of people working at back of house at restaurants and things that I've seen, that is not the worst thing that I have heard, but it's still nasty.
0: I'll give you a little peek behind the curtain. We have a good friend of ours that lived in Las Vegas and worked in one of the nicest restaurants in Las Vegas. The nicest. Okay, we're talking thousands of dollars.
1: Mm-hmm.
0: And he says some of the chefs would mess with rude customers. And I'm, because normally the idea is like, oh, if it's a cheaper restaurant, maybe it's a.
1: But sometimes, like, at the fancier restaurants, the customers are the rudest.
0: And he says, yes, they would, they would drop steaks on the floor for really rude customers.
1: Oh, no.
0: And I'm like, and I'm thinking, and I was like, famous people? And he goes, yep, famous people. So keep that in mind.
1: Be nice to the people who be serving.
0: The key is truly to be nice. And if you're nice, you don't have a risk of that. Now, it shouldn't happen anyway.
1: By the way, there's still a way that you can be nice and have a question or complaint about something. Totally. Like, oh, you know what? I asked for some dressing. Do you mind? Like, you could say it nicely, then you forgot.
0: But if you go, where's my dressing? Yeah.
1: Exactly. Right, here's another one.
2: I've been using ChatGPT to write most of my school papers and haven't been caught.
0: Yeah, well, join the rest of the world, probably. Oh, I don't know.
1: You may get caught one day. And what do you do when you don't know?
0: Yeah, I don't know what I mean?
1: If robots are doing it, AI's doing it for you, what do you do when you don't know the answer?
0: What would you have been like in high school with ChatGPT and Alexa and Googling answers and all that stuff?
1: I remember when still remember the day we were allowed to use a calculator.
0: Yeah.
1: And I was very, what? Like, I thought it was total cheating. I was like, I can use a calculator?
0: Yeah, do you remember calculator free tests like that? That was a big deal.
1: To think now, like, I mean, smartphones weren't a thing. None of that was a thing. So I had no access to, like, the internet or whatever.
0: What I would do. Now, you got to be careful with computers because they can probably still access ChatGPT on computers. But maybe we need to be done with the 10-page essays where they do it at home. And maybe you do a 1-page essay in the classroom. Like, that's probably a better test of, like, so instead of, oh, you have all these days to get this report done, maybe it's like, all right, you had an hour or 2 hours, write one page on the subject.
1: Interesting. I'm sure it's a daily battle with teachers and professors.
0: Well, now you got programs that are able to sniff it out, and then you're going to have programs that will jump over the sniff. No, it is it's a tough
1: knows?
0: Time. And that is Get It Off Your Chest. It's Joey and Lauren.
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0: from the KingstonDaily.ca newsroom. Here's what you need to know.
1: I'm Ken Ashizumi, keeping you in the loop this morning. We are 2 weeks into Ontario's new minimum wage, but it doesn't appear to be impacting businesses here in Kingston, at least in the short term. Greater Kingston Chamber of Commerce CEO Karen Cross says the 35-cent hike to close to $18 an hour comes as businesses are already dealing with the economic uncertainty in Canada.
2: It's not something new to business, so they know it's going to come. It's just how they're going to be managing it, particularly when we're navigating through some very uncertain times.
1: Cross says it's important for businesses and their employees to work together in helping make the local economy thrive. The unemployment rate in Kingston rose slightly to 5.6%, but StatsCan says the job market in the Limestone City is holding steady. Overall, more than 68,000 jobs were lost across Canada in September, causing the unemployment rate to climb to 6.5%. StatsCan says fewer people are working in educational services, healthcare and social assistance, and manufacturing, while there are more people working in other services, such as repairs and maintenance and household services. Kingston lawyer and women's advocate Pamela Cross says high-profile sexual assault cases can affect survivors far from where the allegations happened, including here in Eastern Ontario. Cross says the public can sometimes read an acquittal or decision not to charge as proof nothing happened.
3: And I think for me, that's the most crucial part of this. What's the impact on survivors when systems fail to respond? Our focus has to be on the person who's been victimized.
1: Cross says that perception can create another barrier for people considering whether to disclose an assault or seek support. The Ottawa Senators improved to 5-1 on the season. Tim Stützle scored and added an assist in a 4-1 victory over New Jersey last night. Milwaukee has a 2-0 lead in the NLCS. Wilson Contreras homered and drove in three as the Brewers downed the Dodgers 7-4. Cleveland defeated Tampa Bay 7-3 in the opener of the ALCS. Tyler Bass's third field goal of the game gave the Buffalo Bills a 37-34 overtime win over the Los Angeles Rams in Monday Night Football. The next time you are scrolling through your phone, visit KingstonDaily.ca and see what Kingston is talking about. 401 traffic and weather together next.
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7: Well, it is just a wet drive out there right now. Not seeing any live lane issues on the 401 eastbound or westbound between Belleville and Brockville. I am seeing a little bit of volume through the greater Kingston area, but traffic continues to move problem free. Your forecast for today, we are looking at the special weather statement in effect. Showers and thunderstorms through the day. Could see between 40 and 60 millimeters of rain by the time it's all said and done later on this evening. Winds picking up with gusts to 40 kilometers an hour and the high today reaching 19. Could see a few showers and a thunderstorm this evening towards midnight, then just a chance of drizzle. Look for the low down to 13. Slight chance of drizzle lingering into tomorrow morning, then mainly cloudy. Windy again with gusts to 40 kilometers an hour and the high reaching 16. 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
8: 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Wow.

0: buckle up. You ready for that?
1: Yeah, I think so. I mean, our kids are little, and it's just I get excited because I think it's fun to learn about who your kid is when you're not around.
2: This is how pickup at school goes with both of our kids.
0: Hey, how was school tonight? Good.
2: Did you do anything fun? Yeah, but I don't want to talk about it. That's the new thing. Our oldest loves it. He just did that the other day. He was supposed to memorize something, mm-hmm. and I was like, can you say it for me? He goes, I know it, but I'm not saying it for you.
1: I'll say it at school. I'm like, okay, I guess that's what's important, but thanks a lot.
2: Wouldn't that be great if the teacher during parenting conferences, I was like, so what do you guys do all day? Nothing, just stuff.
1: Yeah, she gives no feedback.
2: She gives the same answer. I don't know. Just whatever. Okay, we're going to play 5-second rule. We're going to do it next on Joey and Lauren.

0: Paige with us today playing along. Hello, Paige. How are you?
1: Great. How are you?
0: Oh, we're doing wonderful. Thanks for calling into the show. We're going to hook you up. But first, we got to play a little five-second rule. Lauren, you want to explain the rules?
2: Yes. So what we have random categories, and you have to name certain items in these random categories. For instance, like name three types of chips, and then you throw out
0: tortilla,
2: three types of chips.
0: Potato, Ruffles. Sorry, I don't know if Ruffles counts, but...
2: So yeah, there's an example. And so we all go against each other, and you get to choose who starts first.
1: You guys can start first.
0: All right, perfect. Let's go Lauren, and then me, and then Paige. We'll have Paige go at the end. All right, Lauren, your first category. Name three preschool songs.
2: Twinkle, Twinkle, Little Star, the ABCs, and the sheep song. What is it? Bo Peep? No, what is it? Little
0: the
2: Lamb,
0: sheep,
2: Mary
0: the
2: had a
0: sheep
2: little
0: song?
2: Lamb.
0: Mary had a little lamb, yeah.
2: Wow.
0: We're
2: I
0: not
2: going to
0: get the sheep song.
2: I should know this.
0: I would have gone Wheels on the Bus, ABC, and Twinkle, Twinkle. By the way, ABC song and Twinkle, Twinkle, same tune. Did you know that, Paige? Same melody.
1: Did not.
0: Yeah. A, B, C, D, twinkle, twinkle. I know, blew my mind.
2: It's true. Who's next?
0: I'm next, then Paige.
2: Okay, Joey, you have 5 seconds to name three human bones.
0: The femur, the wrist bone, and the humerus.
2: What's the wrist bone called? Is it called the wrist bone?
0: No,
2: I don't know.
0: There's no way it's called the wrist bone.
2: I don't know.
0: I don't think so. I think it's got a fancy name. So, okay. Paige, this is your chance to get the first point.
2: All right, Paige, you have 5 seconds to name three brands of athletic wear.
1: All right, we're going Adidas, we're going Nikes, we're going Champion.
0: There it is.
2: Hey.
0: And by the way, Paige, I love how you gave the intro. We're going. Like,
2: we're
0: you were confident there. Okay, so Paige has the first point. We go to round two. Back to Lauren. Lauren, name three Kool-Aid flavors.
2: Oh, I don't know. Strawberry, grape, orange? Do they have
0: is that
2: random
0: orange
2: names?
0: The color or orange the flavor? I mean, we'll take
2: the
0: both.
2: The flavor.
0: You got it.
2: Does that work?
0: I was not going to give it to you if you said red, green, purple, like you just did the colors, but you did the flavors.
2: I don't
0: flavors.
2: Know if it's cherry, though. I said strawberry. Is it cherry?
0: I guarantee you there's a strawberry one. Paige, when was the last time you had Kool-Aid?
1: It's been a while, to be honest with you. My friend drinks those Kool-Aid pouches, though.
0: Oh, I need to try those.
2: Oh,
0: hey. Your friend drinks jammers?
1: No, my son.
0: Oh, your son. I thought you said your friend. I was like, I've never heard of an adult just busting out the Kool-Aid jammers.
2: I love it.
0: After a long day of work.
2: I love it. All right, Paige, you've got
0: it's me.
2: No, okay, Joey, sorry. 5 seconds to name three types of clouds.
0: Cumulus, Oculus.
2: Oculus.
0: MetaQuest, Apple Vision. That's messed up. That's way too difficult. I'm not a meteorologist.
2: I'm sorry, I had
1: to. I'm glad that wasn't my question.
0: Yeah. Paige, this one is, though. Here we go.
2: All right, Paige, name three famous people that use just one name.
1: One name? Okay, Eminem, Tupac.
2: Dang it! Beyonce, Cher.
0: Yeah. Yeah, Beyonce,
2: Ellen.
0: Usher, you know,
2: Usher.
0: Than that. Okay, so we go into the second round. Third round, Paige has 1 point. Lauren has 1 point. Here we go. Lauren, name three brands of deodorant.
2: Dove, Secret, Old Spice.
0: There it is. Wow.
2: Axe.
0: Which is good news, Paige, because Lauren's telling us she does wear deodorant.
2: I do.
0: Just in case that was up for debate. Okay, to me and then Paige.
2: Okay, Joey, name three abbreviations used in texting.
0: LOL, BRB, TTYL, OMG.
2: Good job. Okay, show off. Thank you. I said name three.
0: I was raised in that texting generation. All right, okay. Paige, here we go. If you get this, you win.
2: Okay, Paige, I hope you like scary movies. Name three horror movies.
1: Halloween, Saw, and Texas Chainsaw Massacre.
0: There it is!
2: Yeah! I was nervous at the end. I was like, is she going to get it?
0: Do you have a favorite one, as weird as that sounds?
1: I like all the Freddies. I don't even know why I didn't say Freddy Krueger.
0: Yeah, there you go. All right, look,
2: Paige,
0: there
2: you go.
0: Good news. We're going to hook you up, all right?
1: Perfect. Thank you.
0: Absolutely. It's Joey and Lauren. 102.

0: 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FM. What's happening around the city? From the KingstonDaily.ca newsroom. This is the 48.
1: Good morning, I'm Lorena Dixon. Here's what's coming up over the next 48 hours. It's everything you need to know.
2: Good morning, I'm Alyssa Brush. If you're looking to get out over the next 48 hours, here's what's happening around Kingston. The Kingston Public Market is back in Market Square today, bringing together local farmers, food producers, and artisans. 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The Queens Gales host the Guelph Griffins on Saturday, while the Amherst U Jets take on the Frankfurt Huskies Saturday night. 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Just click the 48. In the newsroom, I'm Alyssa Brush, and that's what's happening around town.
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8: With this check on your drive, it continues to be a wet commute, but the rain not causing any live lane issues right now. Eastbound or westbound on the 401 between Belleville and Brockville. Still seeing a little bit of a volume on the eastbound lanes through the greater Kingston area. Your forecast for today, we are looking at the special weather statement still in effect with showers and thunderstorms through the day. 40 to 60 millimeters of rain is possible. It's going to get windy as well with gusts to 40 kilometers an hour and the high reaching 19. Could see showers linger into this evening. Should wrap up around midnight, then just a chance of drizzle. Low overnight down to 13. There is a slight chance of drizzle lingering into tomorrow morning, then mainly cloudy. Winds picking back up to 40 kilometers an hour with the high reaching 16. 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

0: Hey, Lauren, it's Makeup or Breakup. So Ryan is with us. Went out with Natasha Benefield.
1: No. What? No.
0: Feel the rain on your skin. No one else can do it for me. Wouldn't that be awesome?
1: Yeah, that would be cool, but I don't think that's the case. Hello, Ryan.
0: All right, Ryan, it was not Natasha Bedingfield you went on a date with, correct? Just a regular Natasha.
2: Just, well, she's no regular
0: Natasha.
2: Yeah,
0: I guess that's
2: she's
0: true.
2: Pretty special
1: she's
2: if I
1: the
2: can
1: Natasha.
2: Say so
0: she
2: myself.
0: Is the, she, yeah, she makes okay. Natasha Bedingfield the regular Natasha. All right, so give us the rundown of you and Natasha.
2: Yeah, we went out to dinner, and we had a really nice time. I just haven't heard back from her. I'm not sure why exactly. The only thing I could think of is that I was a couple minutes late, but I texted her, and it was really just a few minutes. She said it was no problem. We got along really well. We had a lot in common. We laughed. It was really good. I paid. And then, like, the next day I text her, and she's just, like, not texting me back.
0: Okay.
2: And I just don't get it.
1: Okay, and you said you told her you were running a little late and there was no issue with that, like no awkwardness,
2: yes,
1: that was
2: I
1: fine.
2: I even texted her, and I'm not talking about like super late, like a few minutes. And I texted her, and she said, no worries, be safe. Mm-hmm. And
0: But you know some
2: that's
0: people,
2: really
0: man.
2: That's the only thing I can think of.
0: Some people, if you're not early, you're late, right? I mean, there's just...
1: And but then if the date went so good, I think you'd be able to pick up on hints if... She was bothered by that. That would be my
0: assumption. But sometimes I will say, like, sitting at a restaurant by yourself, you know, and you just feel like the sweat beating down, and then you're like, oh, is everyone just saying, oh, did you get stiffed on a date? Like, you know what I mean? You feel like the whole restaurant's I don't know if she went down that rabbit hole. But, all right, we'll play a song. We'll come back. We'll call Natasha, okay?
2: Okay.
0: Okay, Ryan with us. Natasha coming up next with Makeup or Breakup. It's Joey and Lauren.
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0: Joey and Lauren. It's Make Up or Break Up. So, Ryan, we spoke with him, went out with Natasha. He said, I was a couple minutes late, but, like, I'm not getting anything back now since our date.
1: He also said the date was amazing. Yeah. Like, after being a handful of minutes late, he said date was great. They had a lot in common. In his message to us, he's like, I potentially see this being a long-term relationship. Yeah. That's how much I like her.
0: Date was great, despite being late, and now he's not getting texts back, which he hates. Dr. Seuss is shaking in his boots now. All right, so we got Natasha's number. Let's chat with her.
2: Hello?
0: Hello, is this Natasha?
2: Yes, speaking.
0: Natasha, hey, this is Joey and Lauren in the morning radio show. How are you?
2: Oh.
0: Hi.
1: Hi, Natasha.
2: I'm okay. How are you?
1: Good. Hopefully you have just a second to talk. We actually are calling you about Ryan. He says you guys went on a date and he reached out to us because he cannot get a hold of you and wanted us to give it a shot.
2: Well, listen, we can make this quick.
0: Okay.
2: I'm not interested.
1: Oh, awesome.
0: I understand not being interested. But from his perspective, he did nothing wrong.
1: We want to know why, if you're willing to tell us.
2: Did he tell you about being late?
0: He did. Yes, we understand that.
2: Well, it wasn't so much him being late, but adding on to that, he showed up with a big gulp in his hand and like sits down on the table and just like puts it on the table as if that's A, super normal and not super rude, and also points out the fact that he just like did not respect my time enough that he'd rather go to a convenience store.
3: I totally respected your time, Natasha. Oh, I called.
0: Ryan is here.
3: No, I mean I texted you. I told you I was running late. And are you
2: right? But getting
3: a
2: soda was more important than being on time.
3: Well, I had to stop for gas, and while I was pumping the gas, I went inside and I got myself a drink. Are you seriously ghosting me because I was thirsty?
2: It's not even just that. Then don't you know the etiquette of bringing a drink into a restaurant?
0: I do have questions about that.
2: That's so trashy and rude.
3: They're fine. Nobody said anything.
0: It is
2: nobody
0: a big
2: Nobody said anything because they wanted a good tip. I saw the look on the server's face.
0: Okay, they
2: weren't aware of what was going on.
0: So this
3: see the look on their face after they saw their 25% tip.
0: Oh my god! Money bags over here.
1: So, Natasha, I am with you. I would be so turned off if my date walked in with a freaking gas station fountain soda and just plopped it on the table and
0: was parched.
1: Now we know why you were late.
0: He was getting gas. Hold on a second.
3: Natasha, I totally
0: Can I ask a question?
2: Thank you.
0: Can I ask a question?
2: Clearly you and I have different needs and expectations. Like, a fountain soda does not make up for someone being late, being rude, and disrespectful at a restaurant. I'm so sorry.
3: Well, it didn't seem to bother you at all that we had a really nice dinner, we laughed, we chatted, we had a lot in common. We were there for over an hour, hanging out the whole time. I don't know why you didn't say anything while we were at dinner.
2: I mean, it took that amount of time for us to get our food and eat and whatever.
0: And finish his big gulp.
2: I can be a nice, cordial human being, but you obviously are not very good at reading signs.
0: Okay. Ryan, can I just ask one clarifying question? Because it's clearly not going to work out.
3: Please.
0: Was the soda purchased before the gas tank was full? Because then it really isn't he was late because of a big gulp. He was late because of gas. Like, does that make sense?
3: Yes. The soda was purchased as the gas tank was being
1: full. Okay, but so I don't think that's the problem anymore. That's not the problem we're looking at now.
2: It takes longer to walk into the gas station, fill up your big gulp, go to the register, pay for the big gulp, then walk back to your car, and then get in your car and leave, than just standing at the gas pump for a minute.
1: Whether or not it was purchased during, after, or before doesn't matter. Because at this point, because I think at this point, bringing it into the restaurant, that is more of an issue now.
0: If you like fountain soda, which you do, you like fountain soda in the styrofoam cup. I don't know what to tell you. It's not going to work out, Ryan.
2: I mean, he could have ordered a soda.
3: The ice would have melted in my car. It would have been watered down.
0: Yeah, that's
1: good.
0: All right, it's not going to work out with Ryan and Natasha. But
1: yeah, note to Ryan, don't do that again.
0: I do have a question though. If you are purchasing the soda while the car is filling up, then you can't be like, I'm late because I needed a soda. No, you're late because you needed gas.
1: There's so many things. If you have a date set up that you are looking forward to, you should be prepared enough that you have already gotten gas.
0: You're saying this. Mrs. Oh, we can't leave yet because I have 2 miles left in my tank. Lauren, you should not you should never be the one to say be prepared with your gas tank.
1: Then don't even look at that angle. What I'm saying is you want to go in and get your snack or your drink at the gas station. You'll bring it into the restaurant on a first date.
0: That is I will say bringing in your own soda
1: is a
0: little
1: rough. It's like
0: showing
1: up to work late and being like, oh, the traffic, and you're holding your Starbucks.
0: Hold on a second. If it was a Pepsi restaurant and he's a Coke guy, I can understand, or vice versa. I mean, what if the place only serves Coke and likes Pepsi?
1: Good point. We should have asked him that.
0: What if he's like, yeah, I knew the place you were going to is a Coke place and I'm a Pepsi guy. All right?
1: Oh, my God.
0: All I know is that when I have tried to leave the house, I'm like, I'm going to take your car. And you go, don't take my car. There's no gas in it.
1: Gas,
0: I'm like, okay. Now, Lauren telling everyone to be prepared for your dates. It's Joey and Lauren.
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0: Good in Kingston.
1: Good morning, I'm Lorena Dixon. Time for What's Good in and around Kingston, where we catch up with local newsmakers and people doing interesting things in the community.
2: Good morning, I'm Melissa Brush from the KingstonDaily.ca newsroom. Lionhearts is pledging to match donations for their Big Hearts, Big Impact campaign. 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Director of Storytelling and Media Bill Walechka says this is an opportunity for residents to stretch their charitable dollars.
3: We have several groups and organizations that have stepped up and are willing to match dollar for dollar up to $70,000. 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
2: Lionhearts works across Kingston, recovering and redistributing food and essential goods while providing programs that support people experiencing food insecurity, homelessness, and other significant challenges. I'm Melissa Brush. See this and other stories at KingstonDaily.ca.
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7: Well, with this final check on your drive, it just continues to be a wet commute this morning. Not seeing any live lane issues either eastbound or westbound if you're traveling the 401 anywhere between Belleville and Brockville. Your forecast for today, we are looking at the special weather statement still in effect with showers and thunderstorms. Up to 60 millimeters of rain is possible. Winds are going to pick up later this morning with gusts to 40 kilometers an hour and the high reaching 19. Showers and thunderstorms possible this evening, then a good chance of drizzle overnight tonight with a low down to 13. Slight chance that drizzle lingers into the early hours tomorrow morning, then just mainly cloudy. Winds pick back up with gusts to 40 kilometers an hour and the high tomorrow reaching 16. 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Stay on time and up to date with 401 traffic and weather together this afternoon starting at 4:00.

0: trending stories. Lauren, what's going on?
1: Okay, we've heard people say when you're polite to your AI bot, the ChatGPT, yeah. if you say please or thank you, it actually wastes a lot of energy or whatever. Don't do it. I just found a new quote from the OpenAI CEO.
0: Okay.
1: He says, saying please and thank you to ChatGPT is costing millions in electricity. Do not say please and thank you to ChatGPT.
0: Don't you love how like we just casually be like, hey, people saying please and thank you costing millions. And we're all like, okay, sorry about that. Like,
1: what's funny is I always will say please and thank you.
0: Don't do it. And not even mention the water issue. I mean,
1: I know.
0: There's one less glass of water because Lauren's trying to be polite to a robot. Think about that.
1: What if this? What if we all just stopped using it?
0: That's what I laugh
1: at. Stop using it.
0: We're like, hey guys, we got to limit it. But I'm serious when I say this. I know we've only had it for probably a year.
1: We have the power. Like, if we all just collectively said, screw it.
0: But I'm honestly, when I say this, do you think our society could stop? Or do you think it's too late now?
1: I don't think our society can ever get on the same page with anything. So that's the problem. Nobody can agree on one single thing. We're like, always different in our opinions on stuff. So it would be impossible to get everybody on the same page.
0: Like, think about now, in the way you've lived your last, I don't know, 6 months to a year, you not using ChatGPT for something. And I think it's scary. I think so many people would say, no, I've gotten so used to it already.
1: That's
0: crazy. I need the answer to everything.
1: If you sleep with your dogs in your bed, I just learned that it actually doesn't ruin your sleep. It's the opposite. You are disturbing their sleep.
0: There's no way. I've seen dogs sleep in a bed. They're not disturbed.
1: Well, it says they did this study on a whole bunch of different dogs, and they said that people and dogs disturb each other equally overnight. So it's actually, yeah, you may feel like, oh, I'm not getting good sleep, but you're also doing that to your dogs.
0: Way to go. So Fido can't play fetch at 2 p.m. because you kept him up by accidentally kicking him.
1: Yeah, so if you're feeling like it's all your dog's fault, actually, it might be your fault. We had dogs a long time ago, and like when I was growing up, sleeping with the dogs in my bed, I hated. Because
0: so
1: they would burrow under the covers, and then if I ever like fluff my blanket to like turn to one side, it would always smell like dog, like every time. And I hated that.
0: And then
1: so
0: there's
1: much.
0: The 2 a.m. Itching of the collar. Ching, ching, ching, ching, ching, ching, ching, ching.
1: I know, but some people, they're like, I would rather sleep with my dog than my partner. 100%.
0: Yeah, I'm at to the point I'm done sleeping with anybody. I'm ready for my own little sleeping pod. That's what I need in my life.
1: You think so?
0: Yeah, I do.
1: I need something because it's like I need a full on hurricane for me to sleep, like all the noise.
0: What if, you know, because yeah, you need all the noise and earplugs and stuff. What if we just had the TV on?
1: No,
0: like my buddy growing up, I had a buddy went to bed with the TV on every night of his life. Like his TV was on and it was infomercials all night, and that's how he slept. Constantly.
1: I would have weird dreams. I'd have weird dreams about Cutco knives.
0: Yeah, like, for only $19.99. You can get it now with a free gift.
1: No kidding. I hope this is a rumor because it sounds so gross. I hope it's not true. Gatorade going to be dropping a new limited edition banana flavor. Banana flavor Gatorade? I don't want that in my life.
0: Is there any banana drink out there? I don't think there is.
1: It's like smoothies and stuff.
0: Well, yeah, I guess that's true. But there's no like banana juice.
1: No,
0: I mean, bananas don't juice.
1: There's like strawberry banana flavored
0: smoothie, yeah.
1: Well, yeah, but like flavored lemonade or energy drinks, right? Maybe strawberry banana flavored? No?
0: There's no banana flavored Monster Energy. Hey, yeah, is there?
1: I don't know.
0: I'm drinking a raspberry. I'm drinking a pink lemonade right now. Feel very classy.
1: This is interesting. A study from Boston University School of Medicine found that women who have had their last child after the age of 33 were twice as likely to live to 95 or older. Now, I have not had a child over the age of 33. Our children were born before that, but I'm like, that's crazy because I always grew up being told like, oh, your clock, your biological clock, you're going to be a geriatric pregnancy.

0: That may mean your mom's going to live till she's 100. Because didn't she have you when she was almost 40?
1: My mom was like 80 when she had me. It was, it was insane.
0: I think she was 39.
1: Like half my siblings had moved out of the house, and I'm just like, pop out of there.
0: Those are some of your trending stories.
1: It's Joey and Lauren.
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I'm Trinette. Lots of rain on tap for today. Special weather statement in effect, in fact, with some thunderstorms thrown in there, too. Also, just a heads up, the LaSalle Causeway is closed today for the main marine navigation channel. It's expected to reopen for traffic at around 8 o'clock tonight. Golden Earring, Twilight Zone, 102.7 WOW FM.

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Kicks and Frontenacs are in town Friday night against the Oshawa Generals. 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

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Online voting begins tomorrow in Kingston at 10 a.m. City of Kingston is opening up the municipal election tomorrow with online voting continuing until October 26th. 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

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Michael Jackson with Thriller. I have an 11-year-old daughter. She's absolutely in love with Michael Jackson. And if you love Michael Jackson, well, there's a tribute show with Michael Jackson, James Brown, and Elvis all in one show. We Three Kings. And it's coming to Kingston October the 22nd. You can get your tickets now through the spirekingston.org. Blondie, Call Me, 102.7 Wow FM.

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I'm Trinette. I wanted to share something with you that might inspire you today. We were rushing through the drive-thru. Well, we were going as fast as we can through the drive-thru at Tim Hortons the other day, and I was with my daughter. We were on our way somewhere. We needed to be there on time, so I was a little bit flustered, I have to admit. We get up to the window, and they say to me, "The person in front of you paid for your order." And at first, I sat there just staring at her. And I thought, what? Really? They did? So then I think, let's pay it forward then. So I paid for the people behind me. And then my daughter and I start talking about, wonder how long this has been going on for and how long it will continue. But just kind of a nice thing. So if you want to feel some inspiration today, maybe pay for someone's coffee behind you in the drive-thru. 102.7 WOW FM.

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I'm Trinette. You got turkey leftovers for lunch today. Breakfast, lunch, and dinner almost, it seems. So good, though, isn't it? Especially turkey sandwiches with a little bit of cranberry sauce, too. I love it. Beatles, Come Together. 102.7 Wow FM.

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0: All right, no, so we asked you to text us. What's the number one pet peeve for you? All right, the number one.
1: I want to know yours.
2: Mine is no surprise, and I kind of mentioned it already. It is any mouth noises. Licking noises or heavy, like, mouth breathing noises or any, like, if you go to eat and then you, like, take a bite and your teeth hit the fork or the spoon, like, that drives me nuts.
0: So just tape your mouth when you're around Lauren. That makes sense.
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102.7 Wow FM. Temperature fluctuating a little bit this week. Showers, risk of a thunderstorm today. Tomorrow, a high of 16. Sun and cloud Thursday. Periods of rain on Friday, up to a high of 18. A little cooler as we head towards the weekend, too. But hey, we are halfway through October. 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

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But I'm here to tell you, there's something else. 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

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After a three-day weekend starts you thinking, wouldn't it be nice to have a four-day work week? 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

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It's the 14th annual Reed and Ben's Halloween Blood Drive coming up on October the 24th back at Bay Ridge Secondary School. The guys will be there from 10 a.m. till 3 p.m. You can book your appointment to give blood now at blood.ca or on the Give Blood app. Wear your costumes. We'll have snacks, prizes. Come and find us. 14th annual Reed and Ben's Halloween Blood Drive at Bay Ridge Secondary School, October the 24th. Again, you can book your appointment now at blood.ca. Everybody have fun tonight. 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

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I'm Trinette. You may be doing just that after the hustle and bustle of the Thanksgiving long weekend. I hope you had a wonderful one and that you still have some turkey leftovers and you can figure out what to do with them. I think turkey soup might be next for us. Steve Perry, Oh Sherry, 102.7 WOW FM.

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Man in Rome, The Promise, Kingston's 102.7, Wow FM. It's Sideshow coming up. If you're missing something, you can't find something, maybe you should call a goat. I'll tell you why. This is stupid. On things you didn't know yesterday, right after Elton John. It's Rocket Man on Wow FM.

0: Rocket Man, Elton John, Kingston's 102.7 Wow FM. At Sideshow, this is Things You Didn't Know Yesterday. The median age of the world's population is 30.4 years. Half the world's population is older and half is younger. Japan, though, has the highest median age at 49.8 years.
1: Why are you so old?
0: Papaya contains latex in liquid form. Papaya latex is a milky white sap that flows from the shallow cuts made on the skin. And this is why we don't eat healthy.
2: Yummy!
0: And unlike most animals, goats have excellent object permanence and are able to remember where objects are hidden without being able to see or smell them. Good for goats. I set my phone down 10 minutes ago and have no idea where it is.
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It's Sideshow. 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

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It's Sideshow. Not so much a Manic Monday. It's a real gloomy Tuesday, though. Holy cow. There was some... Like, I don't know if it's just this building or what. There was some thunder earlier that I swear rocked my chair here. It was a big boom. Hope you had a good long weekend. I asked the question today. We're having a little fun with this one. You can erase one annoying thing from everyday life. What are you getting rid of? 613-964-1027. If you could get rid of one annoying thing from everyday life, what would it be? Ken says, ads that are louder than the show I'm watching. Why is that? Can anyone tell me why that is? I'll be watching TV. I'm watching a show at a fairly reasonable volume. Commercial comes on for, I don't know, probably Bet365 or some, you know, online gambling thing or something. And it is just ear-splittingly loud. And then you come back to the show and it's super quiet again. Why is that? I'm with you, Ken. Let's get rid of the ads that are louder than the show I'm watching. Someone said people who don't return their shopping carts. Amen. You know you got a spot. You're coming around the corner. You're like, yes, there's that spot at Costco. I'm going to get this spot. You're about to pull in. Boom, shopping cart. Left there, right in the middle of it. Can't stand it. Or it's a little car. that happens a lot, too. 613-964-1027. You're going to erase one annoying thing from everyday life. What are you getting rid of? It's Queen now on WOW FM.

You know, changing your car preset is stressful, so we wouldn't ask if it wasn't important. See that finger? Use it. Press and hold the number one preset on your car right now. We think that's how it works. We're not sure. Kingston's 102.7. 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

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Billy Joel, Kingston's 102.7 Wow FM. At Sideshow, I asked the question, you can erase one annoying thing from everyday life. What are you getting rid of? Text me at 613-964-1027. This one says having to make a new password every time I log into something. It's so true. And everything has different password parameters. Some are like, oh, you got to have X amount of special characters. Some are like, you can't use special characters. Some are like, you got to have a number. Others are like, you can't use numbers. I hate it. Asia, heat of the moment on Wow F.

Asia, heat of the moment, Kingston's 102.7, Wow FM at Sideshow. My youngest daughter, one of her favorite meals in the world is a peanut butter jelly sandwich. Loves it. She will eat peanut butter and jam, peanut butter and jelly any day of the week. What do you want for dinner? Peanut butter and jelly. She will say it every 9 times out of 10. Probably 10 times out of 10. So we had to switch to stuff called Wow Butter so that she can take it to lunch for school. Because you can't have peanuts at school because of allergies and stuff. And this Wow Butter, it has no peanuts in it. It's made with like soy and stuff to taste like peanut butter. It's not quite peanut butter though. Like, it, yeah, you can tell the difference. There's a company called Nurtured Nuts. They've developed a new allergy-free peanut butter that they're hoping to get on shelves sometime next year. They use actual peanuts that they've developed with this like gene editing. They take the genes out and the proteins out that are associated with those allergies to make an allergy-free peanut butter with real peanuts. Now, I'm no scientist, but what they say is, if you're allergic to peanuts, you still should need it, because it's not 100%. And I'm like, like, either you have a solution or you don't. Like, that's not something you go halfway on. I'm not looking for peanut butter that doesn't have the allergens in it just for fun. So either make it or don't, you know? Like, this whole thing, like, honestly, it kind of, it feels like making a life jacket, but telling people who can't swim, don't use this. You know, it doesn't make any sense to me. This is Rick Springfield now. It's Jesse's Girl and Wow FM.

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We can sail away on all the rain we're getting today. 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

0: live from the KingstonDaily.ca newsroom. Here's what you need to know.
1: I'm Bob Perreault, keeping you in the loop this afternoon. Finding a discarded needle can be unsettling, but Southeast Public Health says the risk of infection is extremely low. Public health nurse Deborah Vine says people should still use caution and treat discarded drug equipment as potentially hazardous.
2: Discarded needles and drug supplies are a community safety issue, and they're also not a reason to stigmatize people who use substances. We can all keep our community safe and clean by responding appropriately when supplies are found.
1: Anyone who's accidentally stuck should let the wound bleed gently, wash it with soap and water, and seek medical attention as soon as possible.

0: And another simple precaution can save a lot of trouble before starting that next yard project. Ontario One Call is now called Ontario Dig Authority. Anyone planting trees, building a fence or deck, or doing any digging must request a free utility locate first so underground lines can be marked. On a more uplifting note, donations to Lionhearts can go twice as far over the next few weeks. Until November 8th, every dollar donated to the Big Hearts Big Impact campaign will be matched up to $70,000. Director of Storytelling and Media Bill Wilichka says many donors know firsthand what Lionhearts can mean to someone who needs help.
1: Some of them have become long-time volunteers that they've seen firsthand the impact that a donation can make.
0: Last year, Lionhearts recovered and redistributed about 1.7 million pounds of food and essential goods through more than 200 community partners. Tonight's NHL schedule has all 32 teams playing, including the Habs at home to Buffalo, the Senators host St. Louis, and the Maple Leafs visit Utah. Game 2 of the ALCS goes tonight in Tampa Bay, with the Guardians up 1-0 on the Rays. The Raptors welcome the Knicks in preseason NBA play. The next time you're scrolling through your phone, visit kingstondaily.ca and see what Kingston's talking about. 401 Traffic and Weather together. Next.
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7: The 401 is looking good between Belleville and Brockville. Traffic is moving well in both directions through Napanee, Odessa, Kingston, and Gananoque, with no collisions or delays reported. A few showers ending tonight, then cloudy, a chance of showers and the risk of a thunderstorm, a low of 13. Wednesday, cloudy, a chance of showers in the morning, a high of 17. Thursday, a mix of sun and cloud with a high of 12. And Friday, periods of rain and a high of 13. 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

0: 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It's Sideshow. I hope you enjoyed your long weekend. Only problem, like, even worse than having to come back to work after a long weekend, is the people you work with after a long weekend. And now, another Real Canadian Hero.
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0: Another long holiday weekend is over, and you regale us with your tales of woe. You did too much yard work, too many projects, too much running around, and didn't get enough rest.
2: Gee, you never worked that hard around here.
0: Really, man, we don't care.
1: And need a break from your whining, yeah.
0: So the next time the martyr of the mini vacation shows up late, slumps into his chair and says, I need another long weekend to recover from my long weekend. Don't strangle. Instead, salute Mr. Three-Day Weekend Survivor, a real Canadian hero.
1: Mr. Three-Day Weekend Survivor.
0: No, it's not Friday yet, you slacker. But we made it, didn't we? Bruce Springsteen, Dancing in the Dark, Kingston's 102.7. Wow.

0: This one says, would you rather live during the zombie apocalypse or real life Jurassic Park?
1: Wow. I think I would be good with zombies. I think I could talk to them. And I would just act like them. Like, you just act like a zombie. So when they come up, you're like, no, me too, bro. Like, where's the next person we can eat? I could use some human right now.
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4: No major issues on the 401. Traffic is flowing nicely between Belleville and Brockville, including through Napanee, Odessa, Kingston, and Gananoque, with no collisions to report. A few showers ending tonight, then cloudy, a chance of showers and the risk of a thunderstorm, a low of 13. Wednesday, cloudy, a chance of showers in the morning, a high of 17. Thursday, a mix of sun and cloud with a high of 12. And Friday, periods of rain and a high of 13. 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

I got my mind set on you. That's George Harrison on 102.7 WOW FM at Sideshow on your gloomy, rainy Tuesday afternoon. We're going to take a trip back here with Today in Stuff That Happened coming up. 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
0: All right, today in stuff that happened, October 13th, 1972, 54 years ago, a plane carrying Uruguay's rugby team crashed in the Andes. They ran out of food on the 10th day. And if you've seen the movie Alive, you know what they resorted to eating to survive their 69-day ordeal. Ugh. 2010, 16 years ago, after a harrowing 69 days as well, the 33 Chilean miners finally rescued after being trapped in a collapsed mine shaft. They, on the other hand, did not have to experiment with their food choices. I mean, this has been a pretty bleak today and stuff that happened. Let's see if we can find something a little less morbid here. Here we go. 63 years ago in 1963, the term Beatlemania was coined. Ooh, I got real dark there for a bit. That's today in stuff that happened. This is Aerosmith, Dream On, Kingston's 102.7, Wow FM.

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1: It's a smooth trip along the 401 between Belleville and Brockville. Both directions are moving well through Napanee, Odessa, Kingston, and Gananoque with no reported issues. A few showers ending tonight, then cloudy, a chance of showers and the risk of a thunderstorm, a low of 13. Wednesday, cloudy, a chance of showers in the morning, a high of 17. Thursday, a mix of sun and cloud with a high of 12. And Friday, periods of rain and a high of 13. 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

Journey, Wheel in the Sky, Kingston's 102.7, Wow FM at Sideshow. Have you been noticing a lot of Creed in your Instagram stories as of late? Well, Instagram would like to apologize for that. I'll tell you why after Human League. Don't You Want Me, Baby, Kingston's 102.7.

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Kingston's 102.7 Wow FM. It is Sideshow. I don't know if you make Instagram reels or not, but apparently, if you've noticed, Higher by Creed keeps getting recommended for your Instagram stories. You're not crazy and you're not alone. Instagram would actually like to apologize for it. There's been a glitch in their system that, for whatever reason, recommends the song Higher by Creed, regardless of what's being posted or any, you know, activity on the app. People were actually getting to the point where they were wondering if maybe Creed made some sort of deal with Meta to get the song promoted and put in more stories and reels and stuff. But they say that's not the case. Spokesperson for Instagram said, "We looked into this and found that the song was being recommended to more people than intended. We're continuing to investigate." Whoa. Can you imagine if that was your gig, to investigate that? Man, I don't know. Hey, call me crazy. Song kind of just makes me want to, like, sing with my hair blowing in the wind on the top of a cliff, you know? It's Creed. Higher. Kingston's 102.7. Wow.

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It's Sideshow. Coming up, Bob Perreault from the KingstonDaily.ca newsroom has got your local news and 401 traffic and weather together at 5 o'clock. And I've got some things you didn't know yesterday just after 5. This is Hall & Oates now. Private Eyes, Kingston's 102.7 WOW FM.

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1: I'm Bob Perreault, keeping you in the loop this afternoon. The Greater Kingston Chamber of Commerce says Ontario's latest minimum wage increase is not an immediate cause for concern. CEO Karen Cross says businesses need to remain successful, but workers also need to be able to make a decent living.
2: We want to make sure business succeeds and employees are earning fair wages so that we can continue to really grow our local economy here. So it's a matter of working together to meet those goals.
1: Ontario's minimum wage is now $17.95 per hour. Cross says businesses have managed previous increases, although this one comes during a period of economic uncertainty. And just in time for hockey season, Kingston

0: And it's getting one of its ranks back. Center 70 reopened Saturday after being closed since January when a pipe burst, damaging ice-making equipment at the UFIT rink. Repairs are now complete after hockey and skating programs spent months using other arenas. And with Municipal Election Day approaching, we're continuing our look at the candidates hoping to represent Kingston. Today, the focus is on the Trillium District, where incumbent Jimmy Hassan is seeking another term. Hassan says he wants to see Kingston continue to grow and attract more people and business.
1: I support responsible development, more housing, and strong local economy. But growth must come with the infrastructure and service our residents need and deserve.
0: Hassan faces challenger Parkash Dayal on October 26. You can learn more about the candidates on our special municipal election page at kingstondaily.ca. A busy night in the NHL. All 32 NHL teams are on the ice. The Leafs are in Utah. Ottawa's home to St. Louis, and the Habs will be entertaining the Sabres. Kawhi Leonard is expected to make his Raptors debut tonight when they welcome the defending NBA champion, New York Knicks, in preseason play. And Tampa Bay will look to even the ALCS when they host Cleveland in Game 2. The next time you're scrolling through your phone, visit kingstondaily.ca and see what Kingston's talking about. 401 Traffic and Weather together, next.
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7: The 401 is in good shape. Traffic is moving at a good pace between Belleville and Brockville with no trouble spots through Napanee, Odessa, Kingston, or Gananoque. A few showers ending tonight, then cloudy, a chance of showers and the risk of a thunderstorm, a low of 13. Wednesday, cloudy, a chance of showers in the morning, a high of 17. Thursday, a mix of sun and cloud with a high of 12. And Friday, periods of rain and a high of 13. 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

Billy Idol, Moni Moni, Kingston's 102.7 Wow FM at Sideshow. Do you like to eat healthy and natural? Well, did you know there's liquid latex in papayas? That and more coming up on Things You Didn't Know Yesterday after Men at Work. It's Down Under, Kingston's 102.7.

0: Men at Work Down Under, Kingston's 102.7 Wow FM. It's Sideshow, and this is Things You Didn't Know Yesterday. The median age of the world's population is 30.4 years. Half the world's population is older and half is younger. Japan, though, has the highest median age at 49.8 years.
1: Why are you so old?
0: Papaya contains latex in liquid form. Papaya latex is a milky white sap that flows from the shallow cuts made on the skin. And this is why we don't eat healthy.
2: Yummy!
0: And unlike most animals, goats have excellent object permanence and are able to remember where objects are hidden without being able to see or smell them. Good for goats. I set my phone down 10 minutes ago and have no idea where it is.
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0: 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I'm Tony the Reno, and I am excited to be with you every single night for Throwback Nation Radio. 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
4: If you're driving on the 401, it's a pretty easy ride between Belleville and Brockville. Traffic is flowing in both directions through Napanee, Odessa, Kingston, and Gananoque with no collisions reported. A few showers ending tonight, then cloudy, a chance of showers and the risk of a thunderstorm, a low of 13. Wednesday, cloudy, a chance of showers in the morning, a high of 17. Thursday, a mix of sun and cloud with a high of 12. And Friday, periods of rain and a high of 13. 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

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Getting you through a gloomy Tuesday afternoon. 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

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I'm 102.7 Wow FM at Sideshow. You could be winning two tickets to the Battle of Ontario. Leafs versus Sens in Toronto. 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
1: It's looking good on the 401. Traffic is moving smoothly between Belleville and Brockville, and no reported issues through Napanee, Odessa, Kingston, or Gananoque. A few showers ending tonight, then cloudy, a chance of showers and the risk of a thunderstorm, a low of 13. Wednesday, cloudy, a chance of showers in the morning, a high of 17. Thursday, a mix of sun and cloud with a high of 12. And Friday, periods of rain and a high of 13. 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

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It's Sideshow, your burning question today. You can erase one annoying thing from everyday life. What are you getting rid of? 613-964-1027. Jane says, two-factor authentication. I know it's me. I'm holding the phone. I know. I feel you. I feel you, Jane. This is the Stones now and Miss You. 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

The Stones and Miss You, Kingston's 102.7, Wow FM, and Sideshow. Burning question today, I asked. You can erase one annoying thing from everyday life. What are you getting rid of? Text me at 613-964-1027. And if there's one thing I've learned, if you want to get people to text you, ask them about things they hate. They're totally happy to tell you that. Let's see, we got slow walkers who walk side by side and block the entire sidewalk. Yeah. People who don't return shopping carts. Yes, yes, we talked about that one earlier. Here's a good one. Unskippable ads on YouTube. Yeah. Get rid of them. Get rid of the unskippable ads. I want to click that little button down in the corner after 8 seconds and be done with it. Laundry. Yeah, it does just kind of regenerate overnight. Kind of, you always got to keep going back to it. Paying for parking. Okay. I mean, hey, it'd be great if you didn't have to pay to park your car places. This one's good. This one's good. Luke says, getting a haircut and having to tell your barber you like it. When they do the little, when they hold up the, when they hold up the mirror behind your head and you have to go, yeah, it looks good. I don't know. If you're back there. If it looks good, tell me it's good. I'm not seeing that part of it. 613-964-1027. You can erase one annoying thing from everyday life. What are you getting rid of? It's Phil Collins now. In the air tonight, Kingston's 102.7. Wow FM.

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1: I'm Bob Perot, keeping you in the loop this afternoon. Finding a discarded needle can be unsettling, but Southeast Public Health says the risk of infection is extremely low. Public health nurse Deborah Vine says people should still use caution and treat discarded drug equipment as potentially hazardous.
2: Discarded needles and drug supplies are a community safety issue, and they're also not a reason to stigmatize people who use substances. We can all keep our community safe and clean by responding appropriately when supplies are found.
1: Now, anyone who's accidentally stuck should let the wound bleed gently, wash it with soap and water, and seek medical attention as soon as possible. That focus on prevention also extends to conversations around sexual violence. The Cornell sexual assault allegations are raising questions about how those discussions happen here at home. Kingston lawyer Pamela Cross says too much messaging still focuses on telling women how to keep themselves safe, particularly on post-secondary campuses.
3: But is that the message we should be giving? Or should our messages be directed at the people who are the perpetrators of the sexual violence that makes the red zone for young women and girls?
1: Cross says schools, families, and communities need clearer conversations about consent, accountability, and stopping harm before it happens. And on a much more everyday safety note, Ontario One Call has a new name. It's now called the Ontario Dig Authority. Anyone planting trees, building a fence or deck, or doing any excavation still needs to request a free utility locate before digging. The service marks underground lines, helping prevent injuries and expensive damage. Hockey fans, this is the kind of night you dream of. 32 teams are playing in the league. That's all of them. The Habs are home to Buffalo. The Maple Leafs are visiting Utah. And the Senators will be hosting St. Louis. The Raptors welcome the Knicks in the preseason NBA action in the re-debut of Kawhi Leonard with the Raps. Game 2 of the ALCS goes tonight in Tampa Bay with the Guardians, up 1-0 on the Rays. The next time you're scrolling through your phone, visit KingstonDaily.ca and see what Kingston's talking about. 401 Traffic and Weather together, next.
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3: If you're taking the 401, it's a clean run between Belleville and Brockville. Both eastbound and westbound lanes are moving well through Napanee, Odessa, Kingston, and Gananoque. No collisions to report. A few showers ending tonight, then cloudy, a chance of showers and the risk of a thunderstorm, a low of 13. Wednesday, cloudy, a chance of showers in the morning, a high of 17. Thursday, a mix of sun and cloud with a high of 12. And Friday, periods of rain and a high of 13. 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

Little Red Corvette, Prince on 102.7 Wow FM at Sideshow. I asked the question tonight, what's if you could erase one annoying thing from everyday life, what are you getting rid of? 613-964-1027. I like this one from Mark. Mark says red lights when there's absolutely nobody coming the other way. I don't know how red lights work. Are there sensors? Like, sometimes I feel like the red light is just there to mock me when I'm the only one on the road, you know? This is Elton John, Tiny Dancer on Wow FM.

Elton John, Tiny Dancer, Kingston's 102.7 WOW FM at Sideshow. I asked the question tonight, and I've learned that if you want people to text you, just ask them about things they hate. You can erase one annoying thing from everyday life. What are you getting rid of? 613-964-1027. Here we go. The little voice in my head that reminds me of something embarrassing I did in 2007, right before I fall asleep. Oh, you've hacked into my brain. We all go through that, don't we? That's an all of us thing, isn't it? That's not just a me thing. Carl says self-checkouts that need employees every 15 seconds. It's so crazy, the amount of self-checkouts there are. And there's always someone that has to be going to every single one of those. Oh, sorry, you scanned that wrong. Oh, hang on, that's in wrong. Oh, hang on, the little light came up. Oh, hang on, our card reader's not working. Just put a person at the cash, you know? 613-964-1027. Well, you can erase one annoying thing from everyday life. What are you getting rid of? There's Tom Petty and Free Fallin', 102.7. Wow.

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4: The 401 remains trouble-free between Belleville and Brockville. Traffic is moving nicely in both directions through Napanee, Odessa, Kingston, and Yananaque with no reported issues. A few showers ending tonight, then cloudy, a chance of showers and the risk of a thunderstorm, a low of 13. Wednesday, cloudy, a chance of showers in the morning, a high of 17. Thursday, a mix of sun and cloud with a high of 12. And Friday, periods of rain and a high of 13. 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

Devo and Whip It, Kingston's 102.7 Wow FM at Sideshow. Our 5K pop-up is underway right now. If you see us out and about, come up and get a photo with us, and that could win you $5,000. That's all it takes. Take a selfie with me somewhere, and you could win $5,000. But you got to take that photo, because I got a little card I'm going to give you if you do. And it's the only way to get it, is to get that card from me. Be on the lookout for me. As a matter of fact, I'll give you a hint. On Thursday, from 4 to 6, I'm going to be broadcasting live just across the street from City Hall by the Tourist Information Office, where the Kingston Trolley Tour sets up. I'm going to be broadcasting live there, 4 to 6. As many people as can come by, take a selfie with me. I want to get these cards out there. I want somebody to win $5,000 ASAP. You want to be that person? Join me sometime between 4 and 6 this Thursday, downtown, right across from City Hall. You'll see me there. Snap a selfie with me and you can win $5,000. More details, of course, at kingstondaily.ca. This is Bon Jovi.

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1: Looking good on the 401. Traffic is flowing well between Belleville and Brockville. That includes through Napanee, Odessa, Kingston, and Gananoque. No collisions to report. A few showers ending tonight, then cloudy, a chance of showers and the risk of a thunderstorm, a low of 13. Wednesday, cloudy, a chance of showers in the morning, a high of 17. Thursday, a mix of sun and cloud with a high of 12. And Friday, periods of rain and a high of 13. 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Stay on time and up to date with 401 traffic and weather together tomorrow morning starting at 6.

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0: 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It's Sideshow. Hope you enjoyed your long weekend. I know getting back to work on a Tuesday after a long weekend's no fun, especially when you got to deal with this guy. And now another real Canadian hero.
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0: Another long holiday weekend is over, and you regale us with your tales of woe. You did too much yard work, too many projects, too much running around, and didn't get enough rest.
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0: Really, man, we don't care.
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0: So the next time the martyr of the mini vacation shows up late, slumps into his chair and says, I need another long weekend to recover from my long weekend. Don't strangle. Instead, salute Mr. 3-Day Weekend Survivor, a real Canadian hero.
1: Mr. 3-Day Weekend Survivor.
0: No, it's not Friday yet, you slacker.
3: 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It's the Rolling Stones. 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Wow.

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It's Sideshow. That's about it for me tonight. I am out of here. You have yourself a fantastic evening, and I'll talk to you again tomorrow afternoon. Tony Lorino's in next. Throwback Nation is on the way with the All Request Hour at 7 o'clock. Madonna, Borderline, Kingston's 102.7 WOW FM.

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0: Could be there. 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I-N-C-O-M-P-L-E-T-E. 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Incomplete. That word right now. 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

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Thanks for having your throwbacks on. Need a little boost. That's what we're here for, especially if you're like Becca today. You got to work a double. Doubles at work happen. We

0: 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And welcome to All Request Hour number 2. I'm Tony Lorino. Some high school vibes with this song from Pretty in Pink and some homework, too.
1: Circumference of circles tonight coming. 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
0: I'm going to be real honest with you. That sounds terrible. 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
1: 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When your children show up at my door with their back to me,

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0: Hey, shout out to Rebecca. Rebecca, one of the biggest fans of all things REO Speedwagon. And confession time, has had the hots for Kevin Cronin of the group since forever. He likes the curly hair, guys. What did you say? Rebecca, I'll get some REO on for you, even if we did miss Kevin's birthday. About this time last week, we can still keep celebrating Kevin tonight. 877-909-1989 is the number. If you want to celebrate with your favorite person, the person you've been crushing on forever, or just a song that picks you up, we're ready for it tonight. All brought to you by Eggland's Best. 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